And I stumble to the breakfast table while my kids are going off to school. Goodbye. Then he reaches out and he takes my hand and he squeezes it and says, how you doing, huh?

is all that I can give to you. 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

Saturday night, with my suit buttoned tight and my suede on, I'm getting my kicks, digging arty French flicks with my shades on, 'cause I'm too much, I'm a gas, I am anything but middle class. 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

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Just ask me if you're in doubt, 'cause I'm hip. Oh, I'm hip. Now I'm deep into Zen meditation and macrobiotics. And as soon as I can,

Kiss me once, kiss me twice, then once more. That makes thrice. Come on, let's make it four. What a break.